everything I wanna be. And I can feel the things I don't normally feel. Yeah, I can finally be totally honest. It's like I'm looking

Rulo. You are now tuned into the tomb of Jehovah. Play my tunes loud enough to shake the room. What's the hold up? Heard the world is in soon. I assume that they told you they trying to dinosaurs. So now it's time to go up.